time. 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

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And I know I'll always be alright.

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0: softly cling. 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Revolution's silent ring moves the pawns but spares the king.
1: Die KI-Musiknacht bei Antenne Pfalz.

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Her presence is a dance, a puzzle no one dares.